0: keep my head up, I gotta keep it going, gotta keep my head up, cause life is about.
1: Alright, check this out. Look.
0: Life is about making mistakes. It's also about trying.

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I am beyond the pretend. Ben Hooker, prostitute, wench, vow mastermind. But in the cultural sense, I just weaken future tense. Judas is me a defense to wear ear condiments.

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ashtray. Reminiscing on those past days. I thought you didn't know where my last name, but that changed. And I traveled around the world, think where you living at now. I heard you moved to Austin, got an apartment and settled down. And every once in a while, I start texting, write a paragraph.

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1: Radio Nova, a Nova Radio do Verdugo Itabén.
2: When your legs don't work like they used to before, and I can't sweep you off of your feet,